playing your request and your dedications and keeping you company on a Monday night. I'd just like to insert myself into your evening, if you don't mind. Just sort of scooch over, make a little room for me so that I can hang out with you, talk to you, listen to you, share some thoughts and a whole lot of songs with you.

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1: Hi, welcome to the Delilah Show. Who is this?
2: Hi, Delilah. This is Edie.
1: Hi, Edie. Welcome. What can I do for you?
2: Okay, I want to say thank you to everyone for the help they gave me to me. I'm from South America, and I have really had a hard time. I have no friends, no family. But I want to say to the people, be positive. Good things is coming around. I don't know when, but I always am waiting for good things. It's people around the world, good people and bad people, and most. The bad people is the winner sometimes, but, you know, the good people win too.
1: Well, the bad people might win in the short run.
2: Yes.
1: The bad people might have a victory in the short run, but in the long term, you and I both know that the God don't like ugly.
2: Yes.
1: A bad person might come out victorious in the short run, but not in the long run.
2: Yeah, you're right. You're right. That's what I say, you know, because I'm not the only one who having a hard time now. Maybe it's more people, but doesn't matter. You know, be positive and nobody can destroy you, you know?
1: Well, I believe if you have faith.
2: Yes.
1: And you keep that faith strong.
2: Yes, I do.
1: You're going to make it through.
2: Oh, yeah. Oh, yeah. Thank you, Delilah.

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When you like to drive to, you turn the radio all the way up and you roll the window up and you sing along as loud as you can and people stare at you and you stop at a stoplight. 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

on Q92. 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I took my kids to a lake in our area yesterday so they could go fishing and paddleboarding.

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I'm glad that you are here with us tonight. 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
2: Beth, what can I do for you?
3: I was just calling. I listen to your show every night. I drive for pizza delivery. I'm in the process of relocating, and it's the first thing I could find in the new city.
2: Well, good for you. I'm proud of you, because a lot of people would go, that's too hard of work, and it's not that good of money, and I'm not doing it. So good for you for doing what you got to do to get yourself established.
3: Right. But, yeah, and it's really stressful trying to move right now, because my cats and my house is 60 miles away, and I'm staying in a guest house here, and it's crazy.
2: So what can I play for you tonight as you are trying to make your way in this crazy, crazy world?
3: You pick.
2: Okay. And is this just for you? Is this for your mom? Who are we thinking of?
3: Tonight I'm thinking about my parents. They've been really, really helpful with me moving back. I'm moving back to the same city that they live in. And they've been really, really helpful with that.
2: Okay. I'll play a song to say thank you. Thank you for being there for me.
3: Thanks, Delilah.

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3: Encouraging you if there's someone who's on your heart tonight, someone who you truly love and appreciate, somebody who has been a part of your life, such a huge part of your life, and maybe you're afraid to let them know that. Maybe you think you'll give up your power, your edge, if you just confess to them how much you love them, how much you need them, how much you want them in your world. My suggestion would be, stop trying to be the tough guy. Stop trying to be independent. Let your walls down and let them know how much you love them.

0: here on Q92. Hi, Samantha. How are you?
1: I'm pretty good now that I finally got through.
0: I'm glad you made it through. Welcome aboard. What's on your heart tonight?
1: Well, I just wanted you to play a song for my mom, just to let her know, even though we have our fights and everything, she's always going to be my rock.
0: How old are you?
1: 28.
0: And you're still fussing with mom?
1: Yeah, we have our arguments. We live together, so
0: A
1: little nitpicking. It's kind of more like you say something, the other person will take it the wrong way. It's just that type of stuff, because the stress levels are really high recently, going through the battles with the court system for my children and everything else.
0: So your nerves are raw, and you're frazzled, and you're feeling incomplete because your babies aren't there. And so when you're tired and you're stressed and you're broke and you're frustrated, sometimes you say things in anger that

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1: Marino in the morning.
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uplifting stories and music with a message. 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

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You can find us on Facebook at Q92. Hey there, it's Teresa Lucas. 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On X, I'm Teresa Lucas 3. 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

Wake up with Marino in the morning on Q92. Coming up next, we're going to talk some 80s memories. Do you have some you'd like to share? 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

0: The Hudson Valley's Q92 with the 80s to now. Hey, Lori, here is your song request finally. Sorry it took so long.
1: You just made me smile. Thank you.
0: Great.

0: 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Hey, Mike, what's making you smile today?
1: My son.
0: Oh.
1: I woke up, got a hug right off the bat, and a great way to start the day.
0: That right there is the best.

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1: Hey, Sherry, is there something that you thought was really super cool until you tried it for yourself?
2: Skydiving.
1: Ah.
2: It was like, oh my God, I'm dying. 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
1: Yeah.
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1: You're braver than I am. 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
1: Well, this is so cool. Bryan Adams extending his Roll with the Punches tour dates into next year. Close to a dozen shows booked already. Here he is now.

0: Q92, the Hudson Valley's 80s to now. Hey, Chelsea, what's something that your pet did that made you really laugh?
1: So we dressed my cat up as Princess Leia for Halloween, and she did not want to take the costume off. She wore it for like 2 months.

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0: 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Krista says that New Kids on the Block are way better than Backstreet Boys or NSYNC.
1: I love them.
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0: 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Janet's in the car right now loving all these 80s songs, aren't you?
1: I love jamming when I'm driving, and, you know, I really enjoy it.
0: Like, totally.

0: 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Hey, Betty, thanks for listening. What's up?
1: Well, I totally enjoy listening to you.
0: Oh, you're so sweet. What do you do for a living?
1: I work with special ed kids.
0: See, I told you were sweet. Thank you for all you do, Betty.

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0: 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Oh, man. I will forever think of Stranger Things when I hear this song from Prince. Oh, if you know, you know. Stacey, what did you think about how Stranger Things ended?
1: I absolutely love it.
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1: Actually, I have a mom-to-mom sale.
0: Ooh, sounds like fun.
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1: 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It's a rare thing. I feel thankful.
0: Oh, I bet.

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You can leave me a message. We'll talk about it next.

0: 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Hey, Brian, thanks for listening. 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
4: Good morning, friends, and happy Tuesday. And get ready to smile for this morning's morning pick-me-up, because at just 19 years old, Baylen Lane made a life-changing decision. The California woman gave up her softball scholarship and put her education on hold to care for her four younger siblings and to keep their family together. Yeah. Determined to give them a stable home, she fought to become their foster parent and later legally adopted all four. Now 28, Bailey says her family has found a stability that they were missing. By sharing the journey online, she's also become an inspiration and a source of support for others facing similar challenges.
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5: All right, we got some Madonna after Justin Timberlake, and we are working on the 6:30 Hot Topic, Bad Dad Jokes. Hang on, it's Q92.

0: 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We are giving you the 6:30 hot topic on Marino in the morning.
1: Everyone had or has a favorite. Stick around to find out what we're talking about. The 6:30 hot topic coming up on Q92. Ooh, yeah.

0: maybe backing down slightly now that we're into September, but still always 92.1 degrees on the radio. It's
1: that
0: Marino.
1: Is.
0: Marino in the morning, Chris and Felicia. It is the 6:30 Hot Topic on Q92.
1: So we're going back to school for the 6:30 Hot Topic. What was your favorite subject?
0: What was my favorite subject? Besides
1: being the class clown
0: and lunch. Probably math. Like I enjoyed problem solving. Like sometimes, like when you have to give like reports and stuff like that, or you know, talk in front of the class, which is weird, right? Because I do this on the microphone. It's like subject to interpretation. But we're like, to me, what I like about math is logic. It's 2 + 2 = 4. That, you know, whatever. So I think that's what I liked about problem solving.
1: Yes.
0: And history is a close second. I really enjoyed learning about, you know, our history of our planet, our world, and our country. You know, what about you?
1: So mine was definitely English for a long time, even though my grammar is kind of strange sometimes. Yep. I definitely thought I was going to be a writer at some point in my life.
0: Yep.
1: So English, and then right behind that is BOCES, when I went to CTI, Career Technical Institute, and I did the communications program.
0: Okay.
1: Definitely one of my favorite parts.
0: Oh, there you go. So as we reflect, whether you've been out of school for a long time, get ready to go back to school, what is one of your favorite, what's your favorite subject?
1: Yeah, right? You can let us know by going to Q92 on Facebook, Q92 HB, and Instant. 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
0: And this might be the theme for a lot of kids.

0: joke.
1: Chris, what's up with this music?
2: Fly girl, come on, just call me Moondoggy. That's who this is.
3: I'm just an idiot.
2: And here we are on top of this Tuesday. Oh my goodness. It's September 1st.
1: That it is.
2: Wow. So, but hey, summer's not over yet.
1: No, it's not.
2: We have been pumping iron the last 24 hours. We've been doing push-ups, calisthenics.
1: Tracy would be so proud of us.
2: Because we're ready to lift the almighty ticket window multiple times this morning to give away. It's the fire sale. Everything must go. Splashdown Beach, Garlic Jam, Hudson Valley Hot Air Balloon.
1: Yep.
2: They're all gone. So keep it here. All right, Pick Me Up is next. Q92.

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3: 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Good morning, friends, and happy Tuesday. It is 7:05. It's currently 68, into a high of 82 with some showers in the forecast. But get ready to smile for this morning's morning pick-me-up, because at just 19 years old, Bailey Lane made a life-changing decision. The California woman gave up her softball scholarship and put her education on hold to care for her four younger siblings. And that was to keep the family together. Determined to give them a stable home, she fought to become their foster parent and after legally adopting the four. Now 28, Bailey says her family has finally found the stability they have been missing. By sharing their journey online, she's become an inspiration and a source of support for others facing similar challenges.
5: Yeah. You know, it happens. We would hear stories like over the years of this happening, but now we hear more of it because of social media. Where, like back in the day, a lot of people would sacrifice
3: their older sibling
5: future on hold to take care of the kids. But, you know, if there's a loss of a parent or something like that. So, God bless her,
3: It was good to see that. Yeah. Keeping a family together is very important for all. So I hope this brightened up your day. And for stories like these and more, head over to Q92HB.com. And thank you to Michael's Appliance Center for supporting our morning pick-me-ups.
5: It may be a little rusty, but that ticket window is ready to go.
3: It is. You got the WD-40.
5: We got it all oiled up, and we're going to get ready to open
3: up. Should we do a few more push-ups?
5: Everything must go because, Labor Day is on Monday. So we got to, everything's got to go. So we'll open up that ticket window. Cindy will join us next. It's Q92. Good morning. So

0: It is Q92, Marino in the morning, 7:09. You got Chris, you got Felicia, you got Cindy on this very first day of September. And here we go, 7:10 is the time.
1: It's 68, getting to a high near 82. There's some rain in the forecast today, for sure.
0: Well, good morning, ladies. So, I don't know about you guys, but it's a little confusing for me. I see, like, school starting all over the place. Like, yeah. I know it's always been that way. I understand that, you know. I think I'm used to it, like, in the South, they will go back a little bit earlier because it gets, you know, hotter.
1: Yeah, they went back probably like a month ago.
0: Or at least a couple weeks ago. Yeah. But here, like, whether it's our neck of the woods, like directly here in the Hudson Valley, or, you know, over in Connecticut, Jersey, whatever, it's like a crazy, like today.
1: Oh, yeah, because today, I saw people go back in Pennsylvania. They've already gone back. I saw in some places in New Jersey, they're already back in school.
0: Well, I know, I met at Splashdown. We did our last Splashdown this past Sunday. Family from Jersey. And I go, when do you guys go back? And they go, Tuesday. And I go, oh, Tuesday after Labor Day? No, this Tuesday. I go, what? And the mom's like, yup.
1: Yeah, it definitely varies. But I've seen a lot of school buses out recently doing some dry runs of those routes to make sure that they know where they're going as they take kids to and from school.
0: Yeah.
1: So people are getting in that mood to get back to school.
0: I guess so. You know, so I mean, it's, it's just, to me, it's just a little bizarre that, you know, it's
1: Cindy,
0: like,
1: is Katie ready for school?
2: Yeah, Katie is set. She goes next week. But my brother, his daughter goes Wednesday. She goes the 2nd. No, that's tomorrow.
0: Right, tomorrow.
1: Oh, tomorrow.
2: They're still in California. I don't think he's coming back to the first day of school.
1: Have you guys ever seen, I think it's like Malcolm in the Middle, or I want to say it's one of those shows that they're lounging in the pool. And the neighbors come out and go, oh, so what are you guys doing? And they're like, oh, you know, just lounging before school starts. They're like, school started like 2 days ago. And Sue Hack is like, I missed my first day of senior year, Mom. How did you do this? So hopefully it's not that situation at their house.
0: It will be. Yeah. So there you go. At just about 7:12. All right. I think I found the ticket. Are we ready to do this?
1: You got your muscles ready?
0: Yeah, here we go.
1: WD-40.
0: There we go. Ticket window is open. We are doing Ticket Window Tuesday because it's a fire sale. Everything must go.
1: We're the Oprah Winfrey's of tickets around here.
0: You get Hudson Valley Hot Air Balloon Festival tickets. And you
1: get Hudson Valley Hot Air Balloon Festival tickets.
0: And you get 845-471-9292. 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You got to get tickets in advance. They will not let you in their day out. They're just not set up for that. Everything's in advance. But we have 4 packs to blow out right now. We'll take as many callers as we can.
1: Yep.
0: We'll take as many as we can to go to the Hudson Valley Hot Air Balloon Festival.
1: And as we said, there's multiple dates for this. So our good friend Michael in our product fulfillment department will
0: first
1: be reaching
0: come,
1: out.
0: Serve.
1: Yep, first come, first serve.
0: First come,
1: He'll
0: first
1: reach
0: serve.
1: Out and let you know what dates we have available and tickets.
0: Could be Friday, could be Saturday, could be Sunday. Those majestic balloons and, of course, everything the festival has to offer. We'll take as many as we can right now. 845-471-9292. All right. Latest on the drive, the forecast from HudsonValleyWeather.com. 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
22: All right, 720. 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
22: 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We'll have the...

0: It is Q92 Marino in the morning, 728 with Huntrix, Golden, you got Chris, you got Felicia, Cindy's here. And it is the very first day of September, and unlike last year, when we got shortchanged on summer.
1: Oh, we did.
0: Because last year, the first Monday in September was September 1st, 2025.
1: Yeah.
0: And I'm like, what the stink is this? That summer's over?
1: Mm-hmm.
0: Not so fast, my friends. We've got an extra week of summer. We're enjoying it. Today, weather is going to be a little challenging.
1: Right? Yes, so, we're sitting at 69, getting to a high near 82 with some clouds and rain in that forecast.
0: But so far, looking at Labor Day weekend, this coming weekend, it looks phenomenal. And we've made a lot of people happy just a few moments ago with the Hudson Valley Hot Air Balloon Festival.
1: That we did.
0: If you go to balloonfesthv.com, you can get those last-minute tickets. And if you're one of those people, like Frank Costello and I were talking about, I get it. We all do it. We're human beings, right? You wait to see what the forecast is, and you go, let me tell you something.
1: But it's looking beautiful.
0: I am telling you that right now, it'll get a little early, and things can change a little. We know how nutty the weather is. That's why HudsonValleyWeather.com came into an existence.
1: Yep.
0: Right now, it looks like Friday, Saturday, Sunday, phenomenal. Maybe a little touch of rain on Monday, maybe.
1: Maybe.
0: But the Hudson Valley Hot Air Balloon Festival Friday. Then you got Splashdown, final weekend.
1: Yeah.
0: Perfect weather this weekend. We made a bunch of people happy with Splashdown.
1: And there's also Garlic Jam Festival, which is happening at MJ and Convention Center this weekend. And don't forget about the Chatham Fair up in Chatham, New York.
0: Chatham.
1: That's happening as well.
0: Doing its thing. Fresh off the Dutchess County Fair, which that was phenomenal. It was just great. So we love it. So ticket window will be fired back up after 8 o'clock.
1: Yes, we still have some passes for Hot Air Balloon Festival and Splashdown.
0: Nice.
1: So keep your ears open for
0: Keep it right here. Keep it right here. All right, Cindy, you're working on the dose for us. Yes.
2: I am. Mel Gibson is apologizing to the deaf community. Lionel Richie is dealing with some health issues. And Miley is going mononymous.
0: So move over Madonna, move over Cher. Here comes Miley. Why? We're gonna find out. All right, what's on TV, streaming, and Bad Dad Joke, a Hot Topic revisit.
1: Yes.
0: We'll do all that. Words of wisdom. We got a lock, stock, and barrel ready to go for you. I don't know why I said that, but I did. All right, let's see what's going on in the world at just about 7:31 on this very first day of September. And Cindy Waitman with the headlines. Good morning, Cindy.
2: Good morning. The Supreme Court says President Trump can keep building the White House ballroom. The High Court ruled 5-4 Monday to grant Trump's emergency request to block a lower court ruling that would have halted construction. With the Saugerties school year kicking off next week, the police department is urging drivers to watch out for kids. The department says school buses will be returning to their regular routes, reminding residents it's both hazardous and illegal to pass a stopped school bus with its yellow and red flashing lights. Ulster County approved a countywide school bus stop arm camera program just months ago, with several local towns given the option to opt in. A guilty verdict in the murder of one of the rap world's biggest stars is now in the books. 30 years later, Dwayne Davis was convicted of the 1996 murder of Tupac Shakur near the Las Vegas Strip. Prosecutors made Davis' own words a centerpiece of their case after Davis wrote about orchestrating the killing in his memoir while under a mistaken belief that he had blanket immunity. For stories like these and more, go to MidHudsonNews.com. I'm Cindy Waitman.
3: After finalizing rosters and practice squads, NFL teams returning to practice. Season openers are closing in. The first game, the Seahawks and Patriots, is a week from tomorrow. The Rams and 49ers open in Australia a week from Thursday. Defensive tackle Aaron Donald, coming out of retirement for the Rams, is hoping to be ready by then. And baseball last night included a home run parade at Wrigley Field. The Cubs hit 9-3 by Alex Bregman and a rout of the Brewers. I'm Matt McCoy.
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2: Good morning, everyone. 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
3: All right, Felicia.
4: Yes.
3: I forgive you. Just want to let you know.
4: For what? What did I do?
3: I'm just telling you, I forgive you. It's okay. I'm just letting
4: you know I can hold grudges pretty well, so...
3: Yeah, she's... Felicia's brutal.
5: I apologized to her earlier.
4: I have a nice persona, but...
3: Can I do a blanket of forgiveness?
2: All right, there's lots to get to. Mel Gibson apologized after supposedly mocking a sign language interpreter at a fan convention. Mel is taking the stage at an event called Fan Expo Canada over the weekend when he walked past a woman doing sign language for the hearing impaired and started making nonsensical hand signals behind her back. When a video of it went viral, Mel got blasted for making fun of the woman, or even worse, of deaf people. He quickly apologized. He said, quote, "Sometimes when you get pushed out on a stage in a spotlight, your mind is all over the place, and sometimes spontaneous, thoughtless idiocy is displayed. There is no intended maliciousness attached, and I certainly apologize to anyone who is upset by it." So that's that.
3: I think so. You know, let me tell you something. Mel Gibson strikes me, you know, he's had his problems.
4: Oh, yeah.
3: Dopey things like this, you know.
4: And I mean, a lot of people have, you know, been on a stage and they see the interpreter and they have the interpreter sign some funny stuff.
3: Yeah.
4: So.
3: But.
4: I can see both sides.
3: I really, in my heart, I hope I'm right. I don't think he meant anything bad by it, but you can't do dumb things like that. So
4: especially nowadays when video cameras are
3: open. Exactly. Everyone's got a phone, so.
2: Lionel Richie didn't make our recent list of older celebrities who must be protected at all costs, but maybe he should have because he was hospitalized on Saturday in intensive care. Lionel, who's 77 years old, was performing that night in St. Louis, but he struggled to finish the show. He even asked for a chair during his final song all night long. So he checked himself into a local hospital to have tests done. He's hoping to get out today. Lionel had similar issues during the opening of his tour in Minnesota back in June. He ended that show early, then canceled his next two shows. We wish him well.
3: I gotta tell you, he's found a whole new bunch of fans with American Idol and all that. It's Lionel Richie. Come on.
4: And he's funny on American Idol.
3: Yeah, so we hope he's going to be okay.
2: And it looks like Miley Cyrus is entering a new part of her career. Yesterday, she dropped her last name from her social media accounts and is simply going by Miley now. She hasn't commented yet on the reason why. She's likely teasing new music. Miley also posted a black and red photo of herself and captioned it, quote, "Miley." So yeah, this probably isn't like Jolie Pitt Kids dropping the pit. We don't think Miley is upset with Billy Ray. This is just a marketing move, not spitefulness.
4: I mean, I know for a while she was upset with her dad about all the controversy he was a part of. So
3: I think she can get away with Miley. It is branding and marketing, so good for her.
2: On TV tonight, America's Got Talent quarterfinals at 8 p.m. on NBC. Jeopardy Masters quarterfinals at 8 on ABC. The 2-hour special 9/11 United We Stand 25 years later at 9 p.m. on ABC. Michael Strahan hosts this documentary about how the country healed through sports, music, and the entertainment industry after the September 11th terrorist attacks. The 25th anniversary is a week from Friday. The 21st season finale of Hard Knocks at 9 on HBO. Beat Shazam at 9 on Fox. Password at 10 p.m. on NBC. Savannah Guthrie and Jimmy Fallon.
3: Yeah. I saw the promo for that. Like, we were watching American Ninja Warrior finale. Yeah. I just kind of stumbled on it with the boy. And the boys, they don't kind of know the Guthrie, Nancy Guthrie story. But my wife looked at me, and because Savannah was very giddy, funny, and it just was like tone deaf weird to me to see Savannah so bubbly on the backdrop of her mom still missing. I'm just telling you, it was weird for me and my wife.
4: I don't know if it was me. It's probably me.
3: Yeah. I have to deal with it.
4: Because I think she needs to move forward, her and the family, especially because there was information now released that her mom is no longer alive.
3: I'm guessing.
4: So they kind of need to move on forward.
3: I'm telling you, though, it felt and I'm not usually like that. My wife looked at me. She's like, what's that? And I went, ooh.
2: That's funny.
3: Yeah.
4: And Cindy, we're going back to school for the 6:30 Hot Topic. What was your favorite subject?
2: You know what? In elementary school, I loved spelling. I loved everything to do with English, but spelling was my thing.
4: A little spelling bee action.
3: Yeah, a little bit, yeah.
2: Yeah.
3: Yeah, Cindy Waitman, the winner of the spelling bee. There she is. So
4: you can
2: I blew it. I choked. Choked early on. I never got over it.
4: That was a short-lived career. Yeah. You can let us know by going to Q92 on Facebook, Q92 HBN, and Cindy's a Talkback Mic on your free iHeartRadio app. And Cindy, what are today's words of wisdom?
2: There are no regrets in life, just lessons. And that comes to us from Jennifer Aniston.
3: Nice.
2: Have a great day, everyone. And remember to be kind.
3: We will. Cindy, thank you. It's 7:50.
4: It's 70 out there, getting to a high near 82.
3: And this hour of the show brought to you by the Curry Estate, the Curry Sisters Hotel, Restaurant, and Bar right there on Route 52, Hopewell Junction. 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
4: Yeah, like this Thursday, they have live music with Silly Little Things. On Friday, they also have live music with Mighty Flynn in the SS Beverly Bar. On Sunday, they have Trivia Night in the SS Beverly. And then next Wednesday, the 9th, they have Craft and Sip with the Ladies in the Bed.
3: That thing generally sells out.
4: It does. It usually does.
3: Don't let that happen to you. 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All right, coming up after 8 o'clock, we've got your morning pick-me-up.
4: Yes.
3: Another round of the ticket window will fly open with some more great stuff,
4: yes,
3: right?
4: Yes, we'll have up for grabs Hot Air Balloon Festival passes, as well as Splashdown Beach.
3: Yeah, it's our fire sale. Everything must go.
4: Yes.
3: Because they expire on next Monday.
4: Yes,
3: so
4: they do.
3: Yeah, we've got to do it. All right, let's do the bad dad joke. 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
0: It's Chris Marino and the bad dad joke of the day.
3: Why should you always listen to porcupines?
4: I don't know.
3: Well, they have a lot of good points.
4: Oh, ow.
0: That's Chris Marino and the bad dad joke of the day.
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42: 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Showers and thunderstorms. A few storms could be severe today. A high of 76. Scattered evening storms and then cloudy overnight, dropping to 64. Considerably cloudy, 73 for the high tomorrow. I'm Jackie Murphy in the Hudson Valley Weather Center.
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0: an idiot. That's what I am. So, all right.
1: Do you even know how to skateboard?
0: So watch me go. I've been waiting to smile. The whole day. A bowl of mac and cheese, please.
1: We're grilling and chilling.
2: My Little Pony, anyone?
0: Yes.
3: But it's lingering around.
0: What are you talking about?
1: Pants, your pants.
2: Yeah, I kind of do.
0: I see what you did there. Get up now. Get up.
3: Fiesta, fiesta.
0: I forgot what we're giving away.
2: No, I don't think so.
1: Yeah, because he likes to talk a big game.
0: What? I don't know what I said.
2: Good morning, everyone.
1: Yes, they did.
0: Wow. And here we are, just about 8 o'clock on top of this Tuesday. It is September 1st.
1: And it is 70 out there, getting to a high near 82.
0: You know, we've got your morning pick-me-up.
1: I was waiting for you to play this.
0: Oh, I had to get this on.
1: You had to. There's another one, too, you have to get on.
0: It's a rite of passage. You know, you have to play Earth, Wind, and Fire. Pick-me-up. We're going to open up the ticket window because everything must go. All our giveaways, all right? It's Q92. Good morning.

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4: Q92. Good morning, friends, and happy Tuesday. It is 8:03. It's currently 70 out there. Getting to a high of 82, and get ready to smile for this morning's morning pick-me-up. Because at just 19 years old, Baylen Lane made a life-changing decision. The California woman gave up a softball scholarship and put her education on hold to care for her four younger siblings and to keep their family together. Determined to give them a stable home, she fought to become their foster parent and later legally adopted them. Now 28, Bailey says that her family's now find the stable home that they've been looking for. By sharing their journey online, she's also become an inspiration and a source of support for facing similar challenges.
5: You know, you don't, nowadays, because of social media and everything like that, and us talking about it, you don't hear about stories. This stuff happens, Felicia, a lot.
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5: Where a lot of family members will put their future and their plans on hold because they have to take care of other people in the family.
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5: or older. Yeah, it happens, yeah. So kudos to her.
4: So I hope this brightened up your day. And for stories like these and more, head over to Q92HB.com. And thank you to Michael's Appliance Center for supporting our morning pick-me-ups.
5: Very nice. At 8:04. All right. Cindy will join us. And we will get the ticket window ready to be slammed open so you can win some tickets. Q92 next. You know the

0: It is Q92, Marino in the morning, Chris, Felicia, Cindy. It's 8:08 on this very first day of September.
1: Yes, it is. It's 70 out there, getting to a high near 82.
0: And I guess this has always been, I mean, I don't know, I haven't paid attention, but like, it just seems to me like more than ever, the start of school is like all over the place, it seems like, around here.
1: Is
0: it always like that?
1: I used to work in food retail, we would start putting stuff out in like July.
0: Really?
1: Yeah. If you went through Target too, they already started in July.
0: I get that part, but like, I don't, maybe I'm nuts.
1: Which isn't an understatement.
0: Wait, don't look at me like that. Hold on a minute, I always thought that kind of universally-ish after Labor Day. What is wrong with going? I don't understand going back to. Listen, college is a different thing.
1: College is
0: I
1: already
0: get that.
1: Been
0: college
1: back.
0: Is back already. My niece goes to University of Hartford. She's back. I get that. And I remember when we were in college.
1: Yeah.
0: But as a kid growing up and doing, you know, grammar school and middle school and high school, it was always after Labor Day, man. But
1: no.
0: Now it's like all over the place. So I'm like, it's nuts.
1: Yeah, it just depends on where you live. I know down south they go back a lot earlier, but I saw Pennsylvania already went back.
0: New Jersey.
1: Some Jersey schools.
0: Are you kidding me?
1: I believe some schools locally. I believe Marlboro
0: may have gone back.
1: Yeah, because I remember Tracy saying that.
0: That's right.
1: Where it's where her kids go, and that they were already going back before.
0: She's here today. She's scheduled to be here. Yeah, about an hour from now, Tracy Trace from CrossFit Mid-Hudson for training tips. We'll ask her. But now, Cindy, Kate goes back. Next, a week from today, right?
2: Yep. Still normal for her school district.
0: Yeah.
2: But a lot of them are new for me. Only in the last 3 years have I seen kids go back before Labor
0: Day.
2: Because I haven't been paying attention.
0: I think it's been changing. That's my whatever. But
1: it also probably depends on where schedules land for end of school as well.
0: I don't know. Whatever. But I know my kids, they go back a week from today. So, you know.
1: Yeah.
0: That's when we break out the champagne at home. So it's going to be great there. So, are you guys ready? Let's do this. Let's. Ticket window. Let's open it up. Let's give away stuff that don't belong to us. Everything must go.
1: So this ticket window is going to be for Hot Air Balloon Festival happening Labor Day
0: this weekend
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0: 845-471-9292. We'll give away as many as we can.
1: And as supplies last, we have a few different days. So again, that's Friday, Saturday, and Sunday this is happening. So our friend Michael in Prize Fulfillment has those tickets, and he'll let you know what dates are available.
0: You
1: first come, first serve.
0: Take what you get. Right, that's how it goes. So dial carefully. Good luck. 845-471-9292. Tickets for the Hudson Valley Hot Air Balloon Festival. 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Beaver is in there. And besides a lot of schools going back 1 week from today, we've got something huge.
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23: All right. We have Hudson Valley Hot Air Balloon Festival tickets. Last minute, 845-471-9292. Still to come, Splashdown Beach tickets and headlines with Cindy the Dose later in the hour, as well as the bad dad joke. So stick around. It's Q92. Good morning.

0: It's Q92, Marino in the morning, Chris, Felicia, Cindy, giving away stuff don't belong to us. That's why we got this ticket window flying open, because
1: yes, we do.
0: Everything must go.
1: We are the Oprah Winfrey's of tickets here in the Hudson Valley.
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0: You get Splashdown tickets. 845-471-9292. We are blowing out four packs to Splashdown Beach. It's open the rest of this week into next weekend.
1: And while supplies last here in the studio, we have some last-minute four-packs.
0: Because when they're gone,
1: they're gone.
0: All right, 845-471-9292. We'll take as many calls as we can during Bieber. Splashdown Beach tickets. Dial carefully. Good luck. It's Q92. Good morning.

0: 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It's Marino in the morning. Chris, Felicia, Cindy. 829. Happy September 1st, everyone.
1: It is September 1st. It's 70 out there right now. Getting to a high of 81, and there's definitely some rain in the forecast
0: today.
1: What,
0: we want to congratulate everyone that's been winning some tickets with that ticket window this morning.
1: Yes.
0: Been working hard. Yeah.
1: We've been working hard, pulling it up and down.
0: Yeah, well, that and, you know, you've been answering and dealing with it. I just, you know, making you work.
1: Yeah, he just picks up and goes, please hold, please hold. I'm over here typing away.
0: Hold, typing, getting names in there. Michael from our prize fulfillment.
1: We're working overtime today.
0: Not today. We're not going to have time today, but I want to get him on the air one of these days. I just want everyone to meet Michael. I want to meet Michael Libertori. Michael's a great guy.
1: Yes,
0: you know,
1: he works
0: for iHeart, and you know, he's remote. He's not here, but he handles our study. Maybe a couple months ago, we got some extra help with Michael.
1: Yeah.
0: And he's a sweet kid, and he really is nice to all of our wonderful listeners. Now I say to them, you're going to hear from, oh, I know Michael.
1: Yeah.
0: Like,
1: a lot
0: know
1: of them
0: him.
1: Are like, oh, we're friends now.
0: They want to invite him out to dinner and all that. Like, over, like, it's like they're the other kid. Like, they have an extra kid.
1: They have
0: in the
1: an
0: family.
1: Extra kid named Michael now.
0: I guess so. So, whatever. So, that's what's going on there at 8:30. All right. We have the dose coming up. Cindy, you've got stories you're working on, right?
2: I do. Mel Gibson is apologizing to the deaf community. Lionel Richie is dealing with some health issues. And Miley is going mononymous.
1: Mm. Ooh, Miley girl.
0: Monogamous?
2: Mm-hmm.
0: Or mononymous? No. Oh, I didn't know what she said. Okay. So that, what's on TV tonight with the bad dad joke is coming up. And unless I forget, we have a trip to the iHeartRadio Music Festival after
1: that we
0: 9.
1: Do.
0: That's at 9 o'clock, so don't miss that, all right? All right, let's see what's going on in the world on this very first day of September. It is Tuesday. To the newsroom we go, and there's Cindy Waitman with headlines. Good morning, Cindy.
2: Good morning. President Trump claims communities that don't want AI data centers will end up being backwards and poor. The president posted on Truth Social yesterday that communities must, quote, let data rain if they want lower taxes and more jobs. A Fox News survey found that 7 in 10 Americans are against construction of an AI data center in their area. The White Plains Police Department is reminding residents of the state's safe haven law after a newborn baby was found abandoned in a supermarket bathroom over the weekend. The newborn was rushed to White Plains Hospital and is listed in stable condition. Meanwhile, the newborn's mother, a 32-year-old ShopRite employee, has been arrested. And criminal charges have been dismissed against a Poughkeepsie man following a dispute with one of his tenants. The tenant filed a complaint with police after 50-year-old Frank Flowers allegedly threw her TV over the stair banister, breaking it beyond repair. Charges were dismissed after Flowers produced a receipt proving he purchased the TV and no crime had been committed. Flowers is brother to Poughkeepsie Mayor Yvonne Flowers. For stories like these and more, go to MidHudsonNews.com. I'm Cindy Waitman.
3: After finalizing rosters and practice squads, NFL teams returning to practice. Season openers are closing in. The first game, the Seahawks and Patriots, is a week from tomorrow. The Rams and 49ers open in Australia a week from Thursday. Defensive tackle Aaron Donald, coming out of retirement for the Rams, is hoping to be ready by then. And baseball last night included a home run parade at Wrigley Field. The Cubs hit 9-3 by Alex Bregman and a rout of the Brewers. I'm Matt McCoy.
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2: Good morning, everyone. Today is Tuesday, September 1st, and it is National Forgiveness Day as we embrace healing, understanding, and unity by encouraging forgiveness and fostering empathy. 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
3: All right, Felicia.
4: Yes.
3: I forgive you. Just want to let you know.
4: For what? What did I do?
3: I'm just telling you, I forgive you. It's okay. I'm just letting you know
4: I can hold grudges pretty well, so...
3: Yeah, she's... Yeah. Felicia's brutal.
2: I apologized to her earlier.
4: I have a nice persona, but...
3: Can I do a blanket forgiveness?
2: All right, there's lots to get to. Mel Gibson apologized after supposedly mocking a sign language interpreter at a fan convention. Mel is taking the stage at an event called Fan Expo Canada over the weekend when he walked past a woman doing sign language for the hearing impaired and started making nonsensical hand signals behind her back. When a video of it went viral, Mel got blasted for making fun of the woman, or even worse, of deaf people. He quickly apologized. He said, quote, "Sometimes when you get pushed out on a stage in a spotlight, your mind is all over the place, and sometimes spontaneous, thoughtless idiocy is displayed. There is no intended maliciousness attached, and I certainly apologize to anyone who is upset by it." So that's that.
3: I think so. Yeah, let me tell you something. Mel Gibson strikes me, you know, he's had his problems.
4: Oh, yeah.
3: Dopey things like this, you know?
4: And I mean, a lot of people have, you know, been on a stage and they see the interpreter and they have the interpreter sign some funny stuff.
3: Yeah.
4: So,
3: but
4: I can see both sides.
3: I really, in my heart, I hope I'm right. I don't think he meant anything bad by it, but you can't do dumb things like that. So
4: especially nowadays when video cameras are...
3: Exactly. Everyone's got a phone, so.
2: Lionel Richie didn't make our recent list of older celebrities who must be protected at all costs, but maybe he should have because he was hospitalized on Saturday in intensive care. Lionel, who's 77 years old, was performing that night in St. Louis, but he struggled to finish the show. He even asked for a chair during his final song all night long. So he checked himself into a local hospital to have tests done. He's hoping to get out today. Lionel had similar issues during the opening of his tour in Minnesota back in June. He ended that show early, then canceled his next two shows. We wish him well.
3: I gotta tell you, he's, okay. He's found a whole new bunch of fans with American Idol
4: and all that.
3: Lionel Richie. Come on.
4: And he's funny on American Idol.
3: Yeah, so we hope he's going to be okay.
2: And it looks like Miley Cyrus is entering a new part of her career. Yesterday, she dropped her last name from her social media accounts and is simply going by Miley now. She hasn't commented yet on the reason why. She's likely teasing new music. Miley also posted a black and red photo of herself and captioned it, quote, "Miley." So yeah, this probably isn't like Jolie Pitt Kids dropping the pit. We don't think Miley is upset with Billy Ray. This is just a marketing move, not spitefulness.
4: I mean, I know for a while she was upset with her dad about all the controversy he was a part of. So
3: I think she can get away with Miley.
2: It is
3: branding and marketing, so good for her.
2: On TV tonight, America's Got Talent quarterfinals at 8 p.m. on NBC, Jeopardy Masters quarterfinals at 8 on ABC, the 2-hour our special 9/11 United We Stand 25 years later at 9 p.m. on ABC. Michael Strahan hosts this documentary about how the country healed through sports, music, and the entertainment industry after the September 11th terrorist attacks. The 25th anniversary is a week from Friday. The 21st season finale of Hard Knocks at 9 on HBO. Beat Shazam at 9 on Fox. Password at 10 p.m. on NBC. Savannah Guthrie and Jimmy Fallon.
3: Yeah. I saw the promo for that. Like, we were watching American Ninja Warrior finale. Yeah. I just kind of stumbled on it with the boy. And the boys, they don't kind of know the Nancy Guthrie story. But my wife looked at me, and because Savannah was very giddy, funny, and it just was like tone deaf weird to me to see Savannah so bubbly on the backdrop of her mom still missing. I'm just telling you, it was weird for me and my wife.
4: I don't know if it was me. It's probably me.
3: Yeah. I have to deal with it.
4: Because I think she needs to move forward, her and the family, especially because there was information now released that her mom is no longer alive.
3: I'm guessing.
4: So they kind of need to move on forward.
3: I'm telling you, though, it felt, and I'm not usually like that. But my wife looked shocked at me. She's like, what's that? And I went, ooh.
2: That's funny.
3: Yeah.
4: And Cindy, we're going back to school for the 6:30 Hot Topic. What was your favorite subject?
2: You know what? In elementary school, I loved spelling. I loved everything to do with English, but spelling was my thing.
4: Little spelling bee action.
3: Yeah, a little bit, yeah.
2: Yeah.
3: Yeah, Cindy Waitman, the winner of the spelling bee. There she is. So
4: you can let us.
2: I blew it. I choked. Choked early on. I never got over it.
4: That was a short-lived career. Yeah. You can let us know by going to Q92 on Facebook, Q92 HB on Cindy's Talkback Mic on your free iHeartRadio app. And Cindy, what are today's words of wisdom?
2: There are no regrets in life, just lessons. And that comes to us from Jennifer Aniston.
3: Nice.
2: Have a great day, everyone. And remember to be kind.
3: We will. Cindy, thank you. It's 8:52.
4: It is 71. Get to a high of 81. And there's rain in the forecast.
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4: Oh, wow.
3: Feeling great. Yeah, your clothes are fitting better. The spare tire is slowly going away. Mm-hmm. That's really important. You know, that's that visceral. That's the stuff that's not good to have in your by your organs and all. So, you know, it's to be healthier, to feel better, to look better.
4: Which a lot of people have been telling me since they've seen you in some videos and stuff that you've lost weight.
3: Which I appreciate that. The most important thing is just feeling better.
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3: You know, getting up from the couch, not feeling like, oh God, I feel like I feel a little lighter in my step and all that. 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
4: Oh,
3: and it's
4: very
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3: 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All right. 9 o'clock. How about a trip to the iHeartRadio Music Festival?
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1: 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Showers and thunderstorms. A few storms could be severe today. A high of 76. Scattered evening storms and then cloudy overnight, dropping to 64. Considerably cloudy, 73 for the high tomorrow. I'm Jackie Murphy in the Hudson Valley Weather Center.
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0: How do you like them apples? How do you like them apples? I love apples. Do you like apples?
1: We love apples here.
2: We do.
1: Of course we do. You know, especially this time of year. Our friend Will Meinert is here from Meinert Family Farms. And, of course, Apple Blossom Farms. 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What's up, Will? How are you? Pull up a chair here. Let's get you up to the microphone. Yeah. How you doing, my man?
3: I'm doing good. You doing?
1: Yeah, doing great. Doing great. And you made it through this rain here. it's kind of pouring out there. Yeah. Last time we spoke to you, and then we could even see it if you go to appleblossomfarmsny.com. The Apple Box subscription pre-orders started last month, right?
3: Yep.
1: And here we are at September 1st. Where are things now as far as those apples going out and all that?
3: So right now they're all being packed up to be shipped out later this week. We have some of our early varieties that are going out, like Ginger Golds. We have some early Macintosh, some early Honeycrisps going out.
1: Honeycrisps, I love.
3: Yep.
1: Yeah, they're good stuff. Yeah.
3: So there's a little bit of everything right now going on.
1: That's awesome.
2: Tis the season for teachers and yeah, take your boyfriend and husband to the apple farms.
1: Yeah, absolutely, right? You got to give teacher an apple, right? That's get off on the right foot, right? You know, I used to pre-give the apple in advance of my behavior. So that's how. So we're inside the Great Movies LowerPrices.com interview lounge with Will. And we'll tell it what else is going. It's picking season, right? You know, so just paint the picture, today being September 1st. You've covered the orders. Are you still taking orders? How's this all work? Yeah, tell us about that. Yeah.
3: So we're still taking orders. We'll be taking orders for a while now. It's every single month, so if you were to decide to start in October, you can start in October. It'd still go to the end of, I think it's April.
1: Uh-huh.
3: And then there's also a 4-month, so if you just want to do a short season of them, you're more than welcome to just do a short season subscription,
1: right? And now, what was it, once a month apples arrive, and how's that work?
3: Yeah. So it's once a month. Yeah. You decide how many.
1: Okay.
3: So they usually come in a 12-count or a 16-count box. Now, some people need more. Some people don't want as many.
1: Yeah.
3: So you got to choose how many boxes you may need or might not need.
1: Yeah.
3: You know?
1: Yeah, but it's like, so, you know, whether you want to go to the farm itself, you know, you could do, but to have it conveniently delivered to you, right to your doorstep, I mean, you can't beat that. You
3: exactly.
1: Know?
3: So, big thing is that this year, and we know it, there's not as many apples on the trees this year. So this is a way for people to really know that they can get their Honeycrisps when they want them.
1: Right.
2: And there's some people who leave the Hudson Valley, and one thing they definitely miss is the fresh fruits that we have around here, especially from the farms. So this is a great gift you can give someone as well.
1: Yeah. Again, we're talking to Will Meinert from Apple Blossom Farms NY.com. That's the website, Apple Blossom Farms NY.com. Like we said last month, the Apple Box subscription started. Some of the orders are getting ready to ship the first batch. Now we've reached September, so the subscriptions are kicking in, right?
3: So we have some. I don't know exactly how many they told me, but I think it's closer to 60 or 70 boxes going
1: out. Wow. Nice. Yeah.
3: Subscriptions.
1: Yeah.
2: Good.
3: And then there's some going out next week.
1: That's sweet. So if people listening right now, they can sign up on the website, right? And you can explore.
3: And then if you, it's also too, if it's your first time, you can subscribe, and I think you get 10% off your first.
1: Oh, 10% order. That's not bad. We'll take that. Yeah,
2: good,
1: that's
2: deal.
1: Awesome. Yeah. So what else is happening? What else can you tell us? You know, as far as your world and Apple Blossoms Farms, and all that. I mean, anything.
3: Yeah. So we're in the picking season, so it's going to start getting real busy right now, especially with all the. Honeycrisps, Gala is coming in, Snapdragon soon. So
1: for listeners, when you say the picking, like your staff is that what it, you guys are doing the picking to sort it and to ship it out, or people can, or how's that all work? I'm just wondering.
3: Nope, so it's our staff.
1: It's your staff.
3: It.
1: Yeah.
3: That,
1: so now, like, this is the time of year, like, they know their agenda that they're going to be picking apples.
3: Just about every day, as long as it's nice out, there will be a crew of people.
1: How big's the crew? How many people do you have in your crew?
3: It depends on the day, and it depends how many trees we want to get picked that day.
1: Yeah.
3: Rough take, normally we do crews of like 20.
1: Yep.
3: But there's usually 4 or 5 crews in different areas.
2: Oh.
1: So you're talking like 100 some odd people. Yeah. So they're out there and just picking apples, just evaluating them, eyeballing them, like, these look great, and then of course not the ones that, and just sorting them out, and then those are the ones that eventually end up on folks' doorsteps, right?
3: Yeah.
1: Yep. And you also serve a lot of the different supermarkets too, right?
3: Yes, we do.
1: Yeah.
3: They go to supermarkets, they go to other farm stands,
1: yeah,
3: they go all over.
1: Yeah, and you were just saying when Christina was playing Jeannie that Marist, the minis are now available, right? Tell us about that, because you were describing that. You showed us some pictures and everything, yeah.
3: So we came out with a new product this year called NY Minis. It's a three-pack of mini apples that would normally go to waste. So these sizes didn't make size for a normal grocery store setting.
1: Right, they're smaller,
3: So they would normally go to a processing plant. Well, we wanted to create a new avenue for our smaller fruit. So we came out with NY Minis. It's going to be in grab-and-go locations, so like gas stations, travel stations,
1: yeah,
3: all over, vending machines, different places.
1: That's
3: like that.
1: The coolest thing ever.
3: It's going to offer a healthy option.
1: Option, yeah.
3: For you to take.
2: And that's always great for college kids, too.
1: Yeah, yeah.
2: When they're studying and stuff, they just want something little, maybe a little healthier than what they normally get out of a vending machine.
1: And
2: so.
1: To your point, Will, there's nothing wrong other than the fact that they just size-wise, you know, don't meet what, like, you know, when you go to the store, you want a nice good size apple, right? You know, whether exactly. No matter what the variety is. These just happen to be smaller guys that normally be made to, you know, we go to a processing plant, would be like applesauce or whatever.
2: Yeah.
1: But you've saved the minis. Now you can get them. That's awesome, too. So, well, listen, you want to do something nice? You want to give away something for our listeners?
3: Yeah.
1: What do you want to do?
3: I think we're going to give away a variety pack. So our apples that we picked in August, so you'll get a variety of what we picked.
2: Cool.
1: All right, well, look, let's make it official. Let's not fool around here. 845-471-9292, season starter variety pack, right? As we kick off, that's, you know, that time of year. That's
2: it, what
1: we
2: love. September,
1: it's September it is, yep. And, you know, we love,
2: it's,
1: you know,
2: it's the time to
1: thing.
2: Take your husband's, boyfriend's, drag him to the apple patches, your partners.
1: I love that.
2: Getting on out there.
1: What caller you want to take for this starter pack? Between 1 and 10.
3: I was 6.
1: Cool.
2: Six.
1: All right. 845-471-9292, caller number 6. We'll hook you up with an Apple Blossom Farms season starter variety pack. Will, always so great to see you, and give our best to the Miner family. You know, we love you guys. Yeah, and we'll see you again. Are you going to come back in again?
3: Yep.
2: October.
1: Yeah, well, yeah, in October. Yeah, we hit that says the fall rolls on. All right, super quick break. Still to come, the dose, and 1 week from today, we got big things happening here at Q92.
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20: 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Suddenly, everybody online says he should start over you week one.

0: K92.
1: Where we also give away stuff that don't belong to us.
2: As
1: K92,
2: always.
1: Good morning.
3: Good morning. How about those apples?
1: Hey, is this Scott IS?
3: It is.
1: Scott! All right, Scott. Yeah, how about them apples, eh?
2: And his wife's a teacher, so she knows
1: She's all about apples. Will, so she knows. She knows, you know.
3: You are caller six,
1: my man.
2: Yes.
1: Great job.
3: Great, thank you.
1: You're so welcome there. And Will, he's going to get the starter pack, right? Tell us about that, season starter variety pack.
4: Yeah. Yep, so he's going to get a variety pack, so it'll be 16 apples.
5: Whoa.
4: There'll be ginger golds, some early Macintosh, some early Honeycrisp, and some early Gales in there.
1: Look at that.
2: Oh, very nice.
1: So, yeah, see?
3: That's very nice.
1: Yeah.
2: Getting you ready for school, Scott.
1: Yeah.
3: Hey, yo.
1: So enjoy that, Scott, and tell your lovely lady to have a wonderful school year.
2: And your daughter.
1: Yep, teaching those kids, so...
3: Oh, and then you got the kid at Duchess. So
1: there you go. Ah, see? They grow up so fast.
3: He's already there.
2: Oh, my God.
1: I know. School started already for some people. All right, so, Scott, we'll talk to you off the radio. Just tell everyone the station you wake up with every morning.
3: Always Q92.
1: My man. All right, 9:34, the dose.

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0: While you work, we're dishing dirt and spilling the tea. 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
1: Good morning, everyone. Today is Tuesday, September 1st, and it is National Forgiveness Day as we embrace healing, understanding, and unity by encouraging forgiveness and fostering empathy. 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
2: All right, Felicia.
3: Yes.
2: I forgive you. Just want to let you know.
3: For what? What did I do?
2: I'm just telling you, I forgive you. It's okay. I'm just letting you know
3: I can hold grudges pretty well, so...
2: Yeah, she's... Yeah. Felicia's brutal.
4: I apologize to her earlier.
3: I have a nice persona, but...
2: Can I do a blanket forgiveness?
1: All right, there's lots to get to. Mel Gibson apologized after supposedly mocking a sign language interpreter at a fan convention. Mel is taking the stage at an event called Fan Expo Canada over the weekend when he walked past a woman doing sign language for the hearing impaired and started making nonsensical hand signals behind her back. When a video of it went viral, Mel got blasted for making fun of the woman, or even worse, of deaf people. He quickly apologized. He said, quote, "Sometimes when you get pushed out on a stage in a spotlight, your mind is all over the place, and sometimes spontaneous, thoughtless idiocy is displayed. There is no intended maliciousness attached, and I certainly apologize to anyone who is upset by it." So that's that.
2: I think so. You know, let me tell you something. Mel Gibson strikes me, you know, he's had his problems.
3: Oh, yeah.
2: Dopey things like this, you know.
3: And I mean, a lot of people have, you know, been on a stage and they see the interpreter and they have the interpreter sign some funny stuff.
2: Yeah.
3: So,
2: but
3: I can see both sides.
2: I really, in my heart, hope I'm right. I don't think he meant anything bad by it, but you can't do dumb things like that. So
3: especially nowadays when video cameras are...
2: Exactly. Everyone's got a phone, so.
1: Lionel Richie didn't make our recent list of older celebrities who must be protected at all costs, but maybe he should have because he was hospitalized on Saturday in intensive care. Lionel, who's 77 years old, was performing that night in St. Louis, but he struggled to finish the show. He even asked for a chair during his final song all night long. So he checked himself into a local hospital to have tests done. He's hoping to get out today. Lionel had similar issues during the opening of his tour in Minnesota back in June. He ended that show early, then canceled his next two shows. We wish him well.
2: I gotta tell you, he's found a whole new bunch of fans with American Idol and all that. It's Lionel Richie. Come on.
3: And he's funny on American Idol.
2: Yeah, so we hope he's going to be okay.
1: And it looks like Miley Cyrus is entering a new part of her career. Yesterday, she dropped her last name from her social media accounts and is simply going by Miley now. She hasn't commented yet on the reason why. She's likely teasing new music. Miley also posted a black and red photo of herself and captioned it, quote, Miley. So yeah, this probably isn't like Jolie Pitt Kids dropping the pit. We don't think Miley is upset with Billy Ray. This is just a marketing move, not spitefulness.
3: I mean, I know for a while she was upset with her dad about all the controversy he was a part of. So
2: I think she can get away with Miley.
3: It is
2: branding and marketing, so good for her.
1: On TV tonight, America's Got Talent quarterfinals at 8 p.m. on NBC, Jeopardy Masters quarterfinals at 8 on ABC, the 2-hour special 9/11 United We Stand 25 years later at 9 p.m. on ABC. Michael Strahan hosts this documentary about how the country healed through sports, music, and the entertainment industry after the September 11th terrorist attacks. The 25th anniversary is a week from Friday. The 21st season finale of Hard Knocks at 9 on HBO. Beat Shazam at 9 on Fox. Password at 10 p.m. on NBC. Savannah Guthrie and Jimmy Fallon.
2: Yeah. I saw the promo for that. We were watching American Ninja Warrior finale. Yeah. I just kind of stumbled on it with the boy. And the boys, they don't kind of know the Nancy Guthrie story. But my wife looked at me, and because Savannah was very giddy, funny, and it just was like tone deaf weird to me to see Savannah so bubbly on the backdrop of her mom still missing. I'm just telling you, it was weird for me and my wife.
3: I don't know if it's me.
2: Yeah. I have to deal with it.
3: Because I think she needs to move forward, her and the family, especially because there was information now released that her mom is no longer alive.
2: I'm guessing.
3: So they kind of need to move on forward.
2: Guys, I'm telling you, it felt and I'm not usually like that. My wife looked at me, she's like, "What's that?" And I went, "Ooh."
1: That's funny.
2: Yeah.
3: And Cindy, we're going back to school. school for the 6:30 Hot Topic. What was your favorite subject?
1: You know what? In elementary school, I loved spelling. I loved everything to do with English, but spelling was my thing.
3: A little spelling bee action.
2: Yeah, a little bit, yeah.
1: Yeah.
2: Yeah, Cindy Waitman, the winner of the spelling bee. There she is. So
3: you can
1: now
3: let us.
1: I blew it. I choked. Choked early on. I never got over it.
3: That was a short-lived career. Oh, you can let us know by going to Q92 on Facebook, Q92 HB on Cindy's Talkback Mic on your free iHeartRadio app. And Cindy, what are today's words of wisdom?
1: There are no regrets in life, just lessons. And that comes to us from Jennifer Aniston.
2: Nice.
1: Have a great day, everyone. And remember to be kind.
2: We will, Cindy. It's 9:48, just about.
3: It's 72, getting to a high of 81, and rain is in the forecast today.
2: Seeing a lot of rain on the radar there. So, all right, tomorrow on the program, it is the Jeopardy thing.
3: You know that thing.
2: We'll play after 7 and after 8. And, of course, we'll bring you everything you need each and every morning. You know,
3: yes.
2: News, weather, traffic, sports. We'll have the dose. We'll have the morning pick-me-ups, all that goodness. So please stop in and see our wonderful sponsors. We can't do the show without them. We love them. 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
2: Love it. 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

Q92. As we head past 10 o'clock on your Tuesday morning, not only is it no longer a Monday, but the Monday coming up, Labor Day Monday, 3-day weekend. Yay. We deserve it. 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
1: 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Mm-hmm.

0: 92. You can check another hour off that to-do list. Already past 11 o'clock on your Tuesday morning. Cyndi Lauper's coming up after Alex Warren in Ordinary.
1: They say the holy water's watered down, and this town's lost its faith. Our colors will fade.

0: Hudson Valley's 80s to now, Q92. Everybody's got opinions. Some are popular, some are not. What do you think is kind of like maybe your off opinion right now?
1: I know this is going to sound awful, but I can't wait for fall to come because I cannot stand this heat anymore.
0: You know, the burr months are here. September, October, November, you know. It'll be pumpkin spice season before you know it. Heck, it already is in some places.
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Q92. Workday Variety continues with Justin Bieber. All the times that you rain on my parade. And all the clubs you get in using my name.

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Q92. 39 years ago this week, Michael Jackson released his Bad album. And you forget how many great songs there were on that album between The Way You Make Me Feel, Man in the Mirror, Smooth Criminal, Can't Stop Loving You. 39 years ago, just rock with you.

Feeling good with Q92. Thank you for making us a part of your Tuesday afternoon. If you still take a lunch break, now's a great time to get up, walk around, stretch, grab some water, and enjoy the music. It's the Lumineers and Ho Hey.

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1: They are currently out on the final frontier, final leg of the tour. 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

Q92, and you can find us on Facebook at Q92. Thank you for enjoying the music as your Tuesday afternoon continues on with John Legend. 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
1: I'm Jeff Stevens. Hope you're having a great Tuesday. We've got another chance for you to win your way to our iHeartRadio Music Festival in Vegas. 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

0: All right, let's do this. The bad dad joke every weekday afternoon at this time after 3:20 and 6:20.
1: And I'm Marino in the morning on Q92 from 5 to 10.
0: Yeah, Chris, you got Felicia. 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
0: That'd be a ships and salsa.
1: Oh.

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I'm Jeff Stevens. Another chance to win $1,000 and that amazing trip for two to Vegas to our iHeartRadio Music Festival presented by Capital One, now less than 3 weeks away. 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

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Tuesday afternoon with Jeff Stevens. All right, ponder this one for a minute. Would you rather never have to sleep again or never have to eat again? 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

Wake up with Marino in the morning on Q92. I'm Jeff Stevens. All right, think about this one for the next few minutes here, and I'll come back with the answer. But something that was long considered a dead item actually grew 21% in 2025. And the answer might surprise you. I'll have it for you coming up in two songs.

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1: I'm Jeff Stevens. 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

Q92, the Hudson Valley's 80s to now. Just after 5 on your Tuesday afternoon, I'm Jeff Stevens. With 3 more chances to win your way to Vegas, all those great artists starring in our iHeartRadio Music Festival presented by Capital One, T-Mobile Arena, coming up here in just less than 3 weeks, and $1,000 tomorrow morning at 9 a.m.

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1: 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Of course, it's known as a fall drink, right? But it's more and more creeping into summer, and I'll tell you more in 8 minutes.

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